0: flesh just to sit in the house. People with the least always doing the most. I count money while he sucking my towels. Real nasty with them balls, all net, yeah, I'm gross. Why you talking about who body fake? With all them fillers in your face, you just full of hate. That real everything keep your nigga home. Now you looking silly, that's why I'm the silicone.
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from the east side of America, where we choose pride over character. And we can pick sides, but this is us, this is us, this is. I live on the west side of America, where they spin lies into fairy dust.

someone listening? Okay. Let me tell you the story of that guy. First you loved